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3: 我老公就把这个都吃了完了，就是硬了，
4: 太硬了。
7: There's something magical that comes from the far north of New Zealand. Something thousands of years old, with a heritage of health and goodness that's been revered since the beginning of time. Something science has now come to grips with. Kiwi's Hanes Honopai is a boutique apiary located in the heart of the iconic far north region. 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
8: 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It's the name of the game.

0: There's something magical that comes from the far north of New Zealand. 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Something science has now come to grips with. Kiwi's Hanes Honopai is a boutique apiary located in the heart of the iconic Far North region. It's known locally and internationally.
1: Oh, it's the natural, the old land which has never been developed and farmed. 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It's the name of the game.

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As Australian customers have already benefited from our offering, now we are looking at offering our premium products to the world.